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0: 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Don't worry, be happy. I'm not worried.
1: He may contain the urge to run away, but hold her down with soggy clothes and breeze blocks.